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this here song from back in the day. 1962. 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Bartender give me a dirty look and a dirty glance. 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

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That's when that bad motherfucker Billy Lyons walked in.

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When the lights come back on, old Billy's gone to rest. 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

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It goes here on this side. That's where the blues started. It ain't on this side. It's over here.

अल फतेन बिन उन बिन अन बिन नुकता यार बना।

Play one for you on the cigar box guitar. This was made by a local luthier, a good friend of mine out in Hillsboro, right down the road, named Bob Johnson. He makes a lot of these wonderful cigar box instruments, his old traditional instruments. Appreciate it again being here. My name is Justin Johnson. I'm going to do a new one for you. This one's called Rooster Blues.

Mommy, I'm done.